What did you do last night? 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Now I'm so tired. What did you do last night? Oh.

He spent at his lover's grave, said his goodbyes to her family and friends, packed his things in a rusted car and rode off in the rain. He came upon a church in ruin with an old